0: Hier ist Antenne Trier.
1: Hit it. 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

0: 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It will soon pass, whatever it is. 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
1: 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Antenne Trier. We said

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1: They say the holy water's watered down, and this town's lost its faith. Our colors will fade eventually, so if our time is running out, day after day, we'll make the mundane a masterpiece. Oh my, my, oh my, my love, I take one look at you, you take